0: or explode. Problems minutes after the massive Starship Flight 12 test mission launched from Starbase, Texas this evening.
1: Ignition.
0: The engines of the Super Heavy booster shut down prematurely, and that will prevent mission control from being able to guide it to the planned location where it will come down in the Gulf. This is ABC News. ABC News has obtained a new 911 call that could shed light on the death of NASCAR champion Kyle Busch. ABC's Alex Stone.
2: 2 weeks ago, he was heard on the radio, on the racing radio, calling for a doctor during a race in New York. And race announcers said it was a sinus infection. But then at the GM Training Center this week, he became ill. And just reading from the 911 call, the caller saying, "I have an individual that shortness of breath, very hot. He's about to pass out. He's producing a little bit of blood and coughing up some of that blood." And the ambulance came at that point. He went to the hospital. His family saying it was a serious illness, and then he died.
0: In a setback for federal prosecutors, a federal judge today dismissed human smuggling charges against Kilmar Abrego Garcia. U.S. District Judge Waverly Crenshaw found that the Justice Department's prosecution was designed to punish him for challenging his mistaken deportation to El Salvador last year. Dave Packer, ABC News.
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8: Keep the umbrella handy through the holiday weekend. A pretty unsettled weather pattern into next week. Scattered showers and storms are possible tonight. Temperatures cool down into the mid-50s to near 60. We'll have scattered showers and storms on and off Saturday. Highs range from the upper 60s to middle 70s. And scattered showers and storms still in the forecast on Sunday, with high temperatures in the mid-70s to near 80. I'm meteorologist Amy Wilmoth in the NCN Weather Center.
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2: We have rain chances through the holiday weekend. No day looks like a washout, but we'll be dodging showers and storms each day. Scattered showers and storms are possible tonight. Temperatures get down into the mid-50s to around 60. We'll be dodging showers and storms on and off throughout the day on Saturday. Highs are in the upper 60s to mid-70s. Same thing on Sunday, scattered showers and storms with highs in the mid-70s to near 80. I'm meteorologist Amy Wilmoth in the NCN Weather Center.
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journey has a beginning, middle, and an end. Right now, we're in the middle of our journey into Journey. 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

0: Ah, one of the greatest power ballad bands of all time, celebrating with their greatest hits. That's Journey Wheel in the Sky. I'm Mike Walsh, and what do you plan to do, you know, for the holiday weekend? About half of us are just going to hang with the fam and friends. About 40% going to have a barbecue or picnic at home. Doing housework or home improvement activities, also popular. At least according to the list she gave me. Nope!
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1: ABC News, I'm Dave Packer. Thousands under evacuation orders in California's Orange County. ABC's Trevor Ault.
2: 40,000 residents ordered to evacuate in the town of Garden Grove after a toxic chemical leak from a tank at an aerospace facility. Orange County officials say there are only two possible scenarios, both of them dangerous. Either the tank could fail or it will explode.
1: And in New York City, an explosion at a Staten Island shipyard has left several firefighters hurt and one person dead. Tulsi Gabbard announcing her resignation as Director of National Intelligence. Gabbard writing that she's stepping down to fully support her husband as he battles an extremely rare form of bone cancer. A day after scrubbing the launch due to a mechanical problem with the launch tower arm, SpaceX successfully launched its 408-foot Starship, but not without a few hiccups along the way. A number of engines shut down, but there were 33 on the booster, so that flight continued and splashed down in the Gulf as planned. This is ABC News. Demonstrations in Havana, Cuba today over the Justice Department's charges against Raul Castro in the 1996 shooting down of two planes carrying humanitarian aid to Cuba from Miami. ABC's Matt Rivers was recently in Havana.
3: But you continue to hear from the Cuban government is a list of defiance to all the issues that the United States raises. They want a change in the way the government operates.

0: operates. They want a change in how the economy operates. They want Russia and China to no longer have any sort of presence on the island there that they would call a national security threat. And now they want Raul Castro in prison. A lot of those, if not all of them, are going to be red lines for the Cuban government. And so what ends up happening is you've got two you know, governments talking past each other and not a lot of progress.
1: And a passing to note.
2: I stand alone, don't need anyone, because I'm Rob, just came to have fun.
1: Rapper Rob Bass, half of the duo Rob Bass and DJ Easy Rock, best known for their hit It Takes Two, has died. Bass, who had just celebrated his 59th birthday, died today after a battle with cancer. Dave Packer, ABC News.
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7: 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A pretty unsettled weather pattern into next week. Scattered showers and storms are possible tonight. Temperatures cool down into the mid-50s to near 60. We'll have scattered showers and storms on and off Saturday. Highs range from the upper 60s to middle 70s. And scattered showers and storms still in the...
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7: Keep the umbrella handy through the holiday weekend. A pretty unsettled weather pattern into next week. Scattered showers and storms are possible tonight. Temperatures cool down into the mid-50s to near 60. We'll have scattered showers and storms on and off Saturday. Highs range from the upper 60s to middle 70s. And scattered showers and storms still in the...
6: 7.
7: Keep the umbrella handy through the holiday weekend. A pretty unsettled weather pattern into next week. Scattered showers and storms are possible tonight. Temperatures cool down into the mid-50s to near 60. We'll have scattered showers and storms on and off Saturday. Highs range from the upper 60s to middle 70s. And scattered showers and storms still in the forecast on Sunday, with high temperatures in the mid-70s to near 80. I'm meteorologist Amy Wilmoth in the NCN Weather Center.

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0: Loving, touching, rocking, playing their greatest power ballads and driving hits. That's Journey and Faithfully. I'm Mike Walsh. And honestly, I don't know how I feel about this. An interactive Ozzy Osbourne avatar is in the works. And Shadow says, quote, you can ask Ozzy anything and he will answer you in his own voice. And the answers will be what Ozzy would have said. It's uncanny.
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6: We have rain chances through the holiday weekend. No day looks like a washout, but we'll be dodging showers and storms each day. Scattered showers and storms are possible tonight. Temperatures get down into the mid-50s to around 60. We'll be dodging showers and storms on and off throughout the day on Saturday. Highs are in the upper 60s to mid-70s. Same thing on Sunday, scattered showers and storms with highs in the mid-70s to near 80. I'm meteorologist Amy Wilmoth in the NCN Weather Center.
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0: The song originated from a Lindrum pattern that he created. Phil Collins, the second track from their 1986 album, Invisible Touch, Genesis, Tonight, Tonight, Tonight.
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2: 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It appears by its own numbers, the U.S. government seems insolvent. 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

0: 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I'm Mike Walsh. 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
1: ABC News, I'm Dave Packer. Part of Garden Grove, California, near Los Angeles, has been evacuated as a storage tank holding toxic chemicals threatens to explode. First responders say the tank is on the verge of failing after heat caused it to bulge and fail, and broken valves prevent the toxic contents from being emptied. Orange County Fire Authority Division Chief Greg Covey.
2: That's why we extended the evacuation today in an overabundance of caution. This is highly volatile. It's highly toxic.
0: 1470 WTOE Spruce Pine.
1: ABC News, I'm Dave Packer. Part of Garden Grove, California, near Los Angeles, has been evacuated as a storage tank holding toxic chemicals threatens to explode. First responders say the tank is on the verge of failing after heat caused it to bulge and fail, and broken valves prevent the toxic contents from being emptied. Orange County Fire Authority Division Chief Greg Covey.
2: That's why we extended the evacuation today in an overabundance of caution. This is highly volatile. It's highly toxic.
1: Los Angeles has been evacuated as a storage tank holding toxic chemicals threatens to explode. First responders say the tank is on the verge of failing after heat caused it to bulge and fail, and broken valves prevent the toxic contents from being emptied. Orange County Fire Authority Division Chief Greg Covey.
2: That's why we extended the evacuation today in an overabundance of caution. This is highly volatile, it's highly toxic, and it's highly flammable.
1: Officials said thousands of residents are refusing to leave. And in New York City...
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7: Keep the umbrella handy through the holiday weekend. A pretty unsettled weather pattern into next week. Scattered showers and storms are possible tonight. Temperatures cool down into the mid-50s to near 60. We'll have scattered showers and storms on and off Saturday. Highs range from the upper 60s to middle 70s. And scattered showers and storms still in the forecast on Sunday, with high temperatures in the mid-70s to near 80. I'm meteorologist Amy Wilmoth in the NCN Weather Center.
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0: Don't Stop Believing. That's Journey on 11, touching rockin' weekend. Their power ballads and driving hits. I'm Mike Walsh. So, all right. We spend more time at work than we do, and our coworkers, than we do at home and with our own families. So, it's only natural to dip the ink in the company well. But HR departments are warning about bosses and secretaries dating. But it might not be a bad thing. Science says one out of every 8 boss-secretary romances ends in marriage. 1 out of 10 secretaries admits to having been romantically involved with a boss, and only 25% say that experience had negative impacts on their careers. Office romances might be good. Now, our office more resembles a zoo, so do not fling that.
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0: nominated for a Grammy Award for Record of the Year, and in late 1989 became his third single to reach number one in the United States. Only the third single for Billy Joel? We didn't start the fire.
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It's a Love and Touch and Rockin' Weekend with Journey. That's Send Her My Love. I'm Mike Walsh. Known earther. Are you an earther? Amateur etymologists unite!

0: Sing with me, sing for the years. Sing for the laughter, sing for the tears. You know the words, so sing along.
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0: Division Chief Greg Covey says they've prepared for a possible chemical spill.
1: That's roughly 7,000 gallons of liquid going out on the ground. We've made sand barriers. We've done our efforts to mitigate it from getting into the storm drains and the river channels and into our oceans that we know are close.
0: The evacuation zone, nearly 10 square miles in size, and officials said thousands of residents are refusing to leave. And in New York City, one person dead after an explosion at a shipyard, 36 people injured, mostly firefighters. President Trump's National Intelligence Director, Tulsi Gabbard, announcing she's resigning, citing her husband's recent diagnosis with a rare form of bone cancer. Some bumps along the way, but SpaceX did launch its biggest, most powerful Starship yet on a test flight today. This is ABC News. Two lawyers were shot outside Raleigh, North Carolina's courthouse just after they stood before a judge arguing about the suspect.
2: Gunfire erupting outside a North Carolina courthouse.
3: Just heard a bunch of sirens.
2: Where police say two attorneys were shot by a woman who had just had her civil case thrown out.
4: The suspect got out of the vehicle, approached the two victims, shot both victims.
2: Police say the suspect left the building, drove back with a gun, and shot the lawyers who argued against her in court. In the
0: courthouse just after they stood before a judge arguing about the suspect.
2: Gunfire erupting outside a North Carolina courthouse.
3: Just heard a bunch of sirens.
2: Where police say two attorneys were shot by a woman who had just had her civil case thrown out.
4: The suspect got out of the vehicle, approached the two victims, shot both victims.
2: Police say the suspect left the building, drove back with a gun, and shot the lawyers who argued against her in court.
4: And that's when the deputies and officers were able to take that suspect in custody.
5: The woman had been in court.
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1: Keep the umbrella handy through the holiday weekend. A pretty unsettled weather pattern into next week. Scattered showers and storms are possible tonight. Temperatures cool down into the mid-50s to near 60. We'll have scattered showers and storms on and off Saturday. Highs range from the upper 60s to middle 70s. And scattered showers and storms still in the forecast on Sunday, with high temperatures in the mid-70s to near 80. I'm meteorologist Amy Wilmoth in the NCN Weather Center.
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0: Well, I'm crying because I stepped on the scale. That's Journey, and who's crying now on 11 Touchin' Rockin' Weekend? I'm Mike Walsh. All right, so again, one of my New Year's resolutions, and I'm still on track, I am, to lose weight. 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
6: We have rain chances through the holiday weekend. No day looks like a washout, but we'll be dodging showers and storms each day. Scattered showers and storms are possible tonight. Temperatures get down into the mid-50s to around 60. We'll be dodging showers and storms on and off throughout the day on Saturday. Highs are in the upper 60s to mid-70s. Same thing on Sunday, scattered showers and storms with highs in the mid-70s to near 80. I'm meteorologist Amy Wilmoth in the NCN Weather Center.
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0: 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I think he's since moved out.
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0: 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I got news for you, pal. 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

Every journey has a beginning, middle, and an end. 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

0: loving, touching, rocking, celebrating journey. That's Stone in Love. I'm Mike Walsh, and it's summertime, summertime, summertime. Well, the unofficial kickoff of summer. So we wonder, what's your favorite, in these economic climes, inexpensive summer activity? Day at the beach or pool, number one. Going to an ice cream parlor. 8% say their favorite inexpensive summer activity is going to a county fair. 5% prefer managing... How much for a cotton candy?
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It said an incredible amount of great music is coming your way soon. Oh, sorry, you were hoping for money, weren't you? 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
1: ABC News, I'm Dave Packer. An urgent warning from emergency crews in Orange County, California, that a chemical leak coming from a large storage tank at a Garden Grove Aerospace facility could cause a spill or explosion. Orange County Fire Authority Division Chief Greg Covey.
2: That's why we extended the evacuation today. In an overabundance of caution, this is highly volatile, it's highly toxic, and it's highly flammable.
1: In New York City, one person dead, dozens injured by an explosion at a Staten Island shipyard. Tulsi Gabbard says she's resigning from her position as Director of National Intelligence, citing her husband's cancer diagnosis. Despite some engine problems, SpaceX tested its 408-foot Starship Friday. It splashed down in the Gulf as planned. That sinkhole that fouled up air travel at New York's LaGuardia Airport and beyond has been fixed. Good news for what's shaping to be one of, if not the busiest, Memorial Day travel weekend on record. This is ABC News. British authorities say they've interviewed a woman who claims she was trafficked to one of the homes of Britain's former Prince Andrew. ABC foreign correspondent Marcus Moore.
3: While Andrew has not commented on this specific case, he has consistently denied all wrongdoing. The prince was arrested last February for suspected misconduct in public office. He was questioned for hours and then released. His arrest came after emails published in the Epstein files appeared to show Andrew had forwarded government information to Epstein while he was the trade envoy for the UK government back in 2010. His brother King Charles removing all of Andrew's titles last year over the scandal surrounding his friendship with Epstein.
1: And a passing to note.
4: I stand alone, don't need anyone, cause I'm Rob, just came to have fun.
1: Rapper Rob Bass, half of the duo Rob Bass and DJ Easy Rock, best known for their hit It Takes Two, has died. Bass, who had just celebrated his 59th birthday after a battle with cancer, the music partner Easy Rock died in 2014. Dave Packer, ABC News.
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0: That's the way you need it. Any way you want it. On 11, touching, rocking, Journey Celebration. I'm Mike Walsh. So have you ever seen Dancing with the Stars and you're like, who are these stars? Well, here's some celebrities who've turned down Dancing with the Stars. Charlie Sheen, Roseanne, Jamie Lee Curtis, Weird Al Yankovic. You know, he could bust a move. And Bill Clinton. Now, if it was Saxon with the Stars, I'm in.
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0: vacation go-gos. Hopefully you're getting ready to go on one. 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Not only does it taste good, I've got a life hack. 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
2: 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It appears by its own numbers, the U.S. government seems insolvent. It's reported that the Treasury shows about $6 trillion in assets and over $47 trillion in liabilities. 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

0: music is just like the song says. You can feel it coming in the air tonight. 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

Whether you're together faithfully or you're going your separate ways, we know the way you want it. We're celebrating the best from Journey on a Love and Touch It Rockin' Weekend. 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

0: can't help it. It's 11 touching, rocking Journey Weekend. I'm Mike Walsh. Thank you so much for hanging out. So I've got a knowledge dump. This could explain why men are king when it comes to the grill. Meat is manly.
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1: ABC News, I'm Dave Packer. A federal judge has dismissed a human smuggling case against Kilmar Abrego Garcia, the man the Trump administration unlawfully deported to El Salvador last year. Linda Walter Rodriguez is with We Are CASA, the organization that's been fighting for Abrego Garcia's rights.
2: The family is celebrating at this moment. They are taking it in and digesting everything that is coming to them.
1: The Justice Department will attempt to appeal the decision. A storage tank holding toxic chemicals in Orange County, California is threatening to explode. Orange County Fire Authority Division Chief Greg Covey.
3: That tank, when it heated up on the first day, actually bulged. It got to a point where it does what we call a blevy, which is a boiling, liquid, expanding vapor explosion.
1: Release valves on the tank frozen. A shipyard explosion in New York City Friday, leaving one person dead, dozens of responders injured. There were a few hiccups, but SpaceX Friday launched its biggest Starship yet on a test flight. 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A new record-breaking climb at Yosemite National Park.
4: A 7-year-old boy has become the world's youngest person to ever climb El Capitan, the world's largest monolith. Joey Evermore takes over the record from his brother Sam, who

0: In New York City Friday, leaving one person dead, dozens of responders injured. There were a few hiccups, but SpaceX Friday launched its biggest Starship yet on a test flight. This is ABC News. A new record-breaking climb at Yosemite National Park.
1: A 7-year-old boy has become the world's youngest person to ever climb El Capitan, the world's largest monolith. Joey Evermore takes over the record from his brother Sam, who
0: had dozens of responders injured. There were a few hiccups, but SpaceX Friday launched its biggest Starship yet on a test flight. This is ABC News. A new record-breaking climb at Yosemite National Park.
1: A 7-year-old boy has become the world's youngest person to ever climb El Capitan, the world's largest monolith. Joey Evermore takes over the record from his brother Sam, who made the climb when he was 8 years old and was also on hand to assist Joey in this expedition. Joey started as a 6-year-old.
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And I'll tell you a little bit about Journey's future plans coming up. First, here's the Motels.

journey has a beginning, middle, and an end. Right now, we're in the middle of our journey into Journey. 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

You're not going to believe what Sting's youngest son does for a living. And I've got Heart coming up after the Thompson Twins.

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0: 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So he's literally the police.
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0: Journey. 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And, well, if you're being good to yourself and the people around you, you might as well be good to the inanimate objects as well. 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Are you polite to your phone and your smart speaker when speaking to it? 86% of Americans say please and thank you to their digital assistant, which probably will come in handy when they all turn against us.
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1: ABC News, I'm Dave Packer. An urgent warning from emergency crews in Orange County, California, that a chemical leak coming from a large storage tank at a Garden Grove Aerospace facility could cause a spill or explosion. Orange County Fire Authority Division Chief Greg Covey.
2: That's why we extended the evacuation today. In an overabundance of caution, this is highly volatile, it's highly toxic, and it's highly flammable.
1: In New York City, one person dead, dozens injured by an explosion at a Staten Island shipyard. Tulsi Gabbard says she's resigning from her position as Director of National Intelligence, citing her husband's cancer diagnosis. Despite some engine problems, SpaceX tested its 408-foot Starship Friday. It splashed down in the Gulf as planned. That sinkhole that fouled up air travel at New York's LaGuardia Airport and beyond has been fixed. Good news for what's shaping to be one of, if not the busiest, Memorial Day travel weekend on record. This is ABC News. British authorities say they've interviewed a woman who claims she was trafficked to one of the homes of Britain's former Prince Andrew. ABC foreign correspondent Marcus Moore.
3: While Andrew has not commented on this specific case, he has consistently denied all wrongdoing. The prince was arrested last February for suspected misconduct in public office. He was questioned for hours and then released. His arrest came after emails published in the Epstein files appeared to show Andrew had forwarded government information to Epstein while he was the trade envoy for the UK government back in 2010. His brother King Charles removing all of Andrew's titles last year over the scandal surrounding his friendship with Epstein.
1: And a passing to note.
4: I stand alone, don't need anyone, because I'm Rob, just came to have fun.
1: Rapper Rob Bass, half of the duo Rob Bass and DJ Easy Rock, best known for their hit It Takes Two, has died. Bass, who had just celebrated his 59th birthday after a battle with cancer, the music partner Easy Rock died in 2014. Dave Packer, ABC News.
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0: 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Didn't quite make it all the way to the top. It was stuck behind Jay Giles' band Centerfold and Joan Jett's I Love Rock and Roll.
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0: Hall & Oates, and Private Eyes. I'm Harley. Well, who are the most beautiful women in Hollywood? Survey says Ana de Armas, number one, followed by Margot Robbie, Scarlett Johansson, Sydney Sweeney, and Jessica Alba. And I know I'm getting old because I'm starting to not recognize some of the names on that list.
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0: Journey. And the party's over on a lovin', touchin', and rockin' weekend. I'm Harley, and we all know that a lot of women are suckers for a man with facial hair. But what about hair in other areas? Survey says women do like a little, but not too much, chest hair on a man, and not much hair anywhere else. So, gentlemen, remember, manscaping is mandatory.
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0: federal judge has dismissed a human smuggling case against Kilmer Abrego Garcia, the man the Trump administration unlawfully deported to El Salvador last year. Linda Walter Rodriguez is with We Are CASA, the organization that's been fighting for Abrego Garcia's rights.
1: The family is celebrating at this moment. They are taking it in and digesting everything that is coming to them.
0: The Justice Department will attempt to appeal the decision. A storage tank holding toxic chemicals in Orange County, California is threatening to explode. Orange County Fire Authority Division Chief Greg Covey.
2: That tank, when it heated up on the first day, actually bulged. It got to a point where it does what we call a blevy, which is a boiling liquid expanding vapor explosion.
0: Release valves on the tank frozen. A shipyard explosion in New York City Friday, leaving one person dead, dozens of responders injured. There were a few hiccups, but SpaceX Friday launched its biggest Starship yet on a test flight. This is ABC News. A new record-breaking climb at Yosemite National Park.
3: A 7-year-old boy has become the world's youngest person to ever climb El Capitan, the world's largest monolith. Joey Evermore takes over the record from his brother Sam, who made the climb when he was 8 years old and was also on hand to assist Joey in this expedition. Joey started as a 6-year-old, turned 7 on Wednesday during the climb, and reached the summit on Thursday evening. Joey's full name is Joey Danger Evermore, so yes, Danger is quite literally his middle name. Mike DeBusky, ABC News.
0: A woman was taken into custody in Raleigh, North Carolina, after police say she shot two attorneys outside of the Wake County courthouse. Officials say the woman had become belligerent during her court appearance and eventually left the building and returned with a handgun, shooting two opposing attorneys in her civil case. No word on the condition of those shooting victims. Dave Packer, ABC News.
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0: 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I'm Harley. When it comes to your morning cup of joe, are you a caffeinated or decaf kind of person? Well, caffeinated coffee has been shown to lower anxiety and increase focus. Decaf also has health benefits, improving learning and memory. Me, I'm a high test guy.
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0: Journey. Only the Young on a Love and Touchin' and Rockin' Weekend, a song that was originally supposed to be on the 1983 album Frontiers, did not make it to the album. Scandal recorded their own version of the song in 1984. Journey's version didn't come out until the following year on the Vision Quest soundtrack.
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1: ABC News, I'm Dave Packer. An urgent warning from emergency crews in Orange County, California, that a chemical leak coming from a large storage tank at a Garden Grove Aerospace facility could cause a spill or explosion. Orange County Fire Authority Division Chief Greg Covey.
2: That's why we extended the evacuation today. In an overabundance of caution, this is highly volatile, it's highly toxic, and it's highly flammable.
1: In New York City, one person dead, dozens injured by an explosion at a Staten Island shipyard. Tulsi Gabbard says she's resigning from her position as Director of National Intelligence, citing her husband's cancer diagnosis. Despite some engine problems, SpaceX tested its 408-foot Starship Friday. It splashed down in the Gulf as planned. That sinkhole that fouled up air travel at New York's LaGuardia Airport and beyond has been fixed. Good news for what's shaping to be one of, if not the busiest, Memorial Day travel weekend on record. This is ABC News. British authorities say they've interviewed a woman who claims she was trafficked to one of the homes of Britain's former Prince Andrew. ABC foreign correspondent Marcus Moore.
3: While Andrew has not commented on this specific case, he has consistently denied all wrongdoing. The prince was arrested last February for suspected misconduct in public office. He was questioned for hours and then released. His arrest came after emails published in the Epstein files appeared to show Andrew had forwarded government information to Epstein while he was the trade envoy for the UK government back in 2010. His brother King Charles removing all of Andrew's titles last year over the scandal surrounding his friendship with Epstein.
1: And a passing to note.
4: I stand alone, don't need anyone, because I'm raw, just came to have fun.
1: Rapper Rob Bass, half of the duo Rob Bass and DJ Easy Rock, best known for their hit It Takes Two, has died. Bass, who had just celebrated his 59th birthday after a battle with cancer, the music partner Easy Rock died in 2014. Dave Packer, ABC News.
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It's a lovin', touchin', and rockin' weekend coming up. A song that Journey's keyboardist wrote to prove his loyalty to his wife. But first, the Rolling Stones.

journey has a beginning, middle, and an end. Right now, we're in the middle of our journey into Journey. It's a lovin', touchin', rockin' weekend featuring Journey. Try this one on for size. 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

0: Journey and Faithfully on a Lovin', Touchin', and Rockin' Weekend. Journey keyboardist Jonathan Cain wrote that song for his wife. Aw. Unfortunately, they ended up getting divorced anyway.
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Vegas odds makers reveal the best NFL teams going into the new season. And I've got When in Rome and Manfred Mann to follow the B-52's Rome.

0: When in Rome, the promise. Well, the promise of a new NFL season is on the horizon at the end of summer. Who are the best teams this year? According to the Vegas odds makers, Ravens, Rams, Bills, Lions, Packers, Chiefs, Chargers, Eagles, 49ers, Seahawks. You know, the same teams that are on the list every year. Sorry, Browns and Jets fans.
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0: Journey, I'll be all right with you on a Lovin', Touchin', and Rockin' weekend. Well, if you are concerned because your child lies a lot, they might actually turn out all right. 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So, way to go, Mom and Dad.
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1: ABC News, I'm Dave Packer. A federal judge has dismissed a human smuggling case against Kilmer Abrego Garcia, the man the Trump administration unlawfully deported to El Salvador last year. Linda Walter Rodriguez is with We Are CASA, the organization that's been fighting for Abrego Garcia's rights.
2: The family is celebrating at this moment. They are taking it in and digesting everything that is coming to them.
1: The Justice Department will attempt to repeal the decision. A storage tank holding toxic chemicals in Orange County, California, is threatening to explode. Orange County Fire Authority Division Chief Greg Covey.
3: That tank, when it heated up on the first day, actually bulged. It got to a point where it does what we call a blevy, which is a boiling, liquid, expanding vapor explosion.
1: Release valves on the tank frozen. A shipyard explosion in New York City Friday, leaving one person dead, dozens of responders injured. There were a few hiccups, but SpaceX Friday launched its biggest Starship yet on a test flight. This is ABC News. A new record-breaking climb at Yosemite National Park.
4: A 7-year-old boy has become the world's youngest person to ever climb El Capitan, the world's largest monolith. Joey Evermore takes over the record from his brother Sam, who made the climb when he was 8 years old and was also on hand to assist Joey in this expedition. Joey started as a 6-year-old, turned 7 on Wednesday during the climb, and reached the summit on Thursday evening. Joey's full name is Joey Danger Evermore, so yes, Danger is quite literally his middle name. Mike DeBusky, ABC News.
1: A woman was taken into custody in Raleigh, North Carolina, after police say she shot two attorneys outside of the Wake County courthouse. Officials say the woman had become belligerent during her court appearance and eventually left the building and returned with a handgun, shooting two opposing attorneys in her civil case. No word on the condition of those shooting victims. Dave Packer, ABC News.
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Did you know Journey's most famous song wasn't even close to being their biggest hit? I'll play it for you coming up on a Lovin', Touchin', and Rockin' Weekend, but first, Sting.

0: Journey and Don't Stop Believin' on a Lovin', Touchin', and Rockin' weekend. And yeah, that was a pretty big hit in its day, topping out at number 9 on the Billboard Hot 100. So yeah, not even close to being Journey's biggest hit, but probably its most memorable song, thanks to The Sopranos.
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3: Man, I love seeing the old gang at these reunions.
4: 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How is that even possible?
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0: ago and had to ask. He told me he started taking Nugenix Total T2.
1: The testosterone booster?
0: Yeah, but it's way more than that now. It also skyrockets your nitric oxide in as little as 3 hours. I started taking it right away and I'm already seeing results.
1: I was wondering what you were doing. You seriously crushed me in that pickup game last week.
0: Yep, after 40, energy, strength, drive, it all starts going downhill. But with T2...

0: Eddie Money and Shusha Shaken. I'm Harley, and what if you found a briefcase full of money? Would you keep it? Turn it in? Well, Americans are split just about in half on that, as we are on nearly everything else, right? Nearly half of Americans would keep the money. Nearly half would turn it in. The rest, though, say they're not sure what they would do. I guess it probably depends on how much money's in the briefcase.
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0: 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But thankfully, they wrote songs about it.
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0: Journey, Wheel in the Sky on a loving, touching, and rocking weekend. Well, the wheel in the sky keeps on turning and the cash registers keep on cha-chinging for America's beer companies. Nearly one-third of U.S. households will purchase beer Memorial Day weekend. That's a lot, even in an era where fewer people are drinking. So, yeah, I'm still stocking up for my party this weekend. And, well, if people aren't going to drink, that leaves more for me.
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0: citing her husband's cancer diagnosis. Despite some engine problems, SpaceX tested its 408-foot Starship Friday. It splashed down in the Gulf as planned. That sinkhole that fouled up air travel at New York's LaGuardia Airport and beyond has been fixed. Good news for what's shaping to be one of, if not the busiest, Memorial Day travel weekend on record. This is ABC News. British authorities say they've interviewed a woman who claims she was trafficked to one of the homes of Britain's former Prince Andrew. ABC foreign correspondent Marcus Moore.
1: While Andrew has not commented on this specific case, he has consistently denied all wrongdoing. The prince was arrested last February for suspected misconduct in public office. He was questioned for hours and then released. His arrest came after emails published in the Epstein files appeared to show Andrew had forwarded government information to Epstein while he was the trade envoy for the UK government back in 2010. His brother King Charles removing all of Andrew's titles last year over the scandal surrounding his friendship with Epstein.
0: And a passing to note.
2: I stand alone, don't need anyone, cause I'm raw, just came to have fun.
0: Rapper Rob Bass, half of the duo Rob Bass and DJ Easy Rock, best known for their hit It Takes Two, has died. Bass, who had just celebrated his 59th birthday after a battle with cancer, the music partner Easy Rock died in 2014. Dave Packer, ABC News.
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6: Weather forecasters say our much-needed rain set to continue all through next week. And for this Saturday, showers and thunderstorms, near 100% chance of rain today and tonight. Look for the high temperatures to be in the lower 70s and lows tonight in the upper 50s. More of the same tomorrow on Sunday, showers and storms. They call it a 90% chance of showers and storms during the day and Sunday night. Highs on Sunday, mid-70s. By Monday, Memorial Day, some of your events may be rained out with a near 100% chance of rain.
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0: So Lovin' Touchin' and Rockin' Weekend with Journey in the Spotlight from Escape. It's Who's Crying Now, written by Jonathan Cain. Steve Perry said the chorus popped into his head while driving to L.A. He recorded it on his personal mini cassette player. Once he arrived, he went to Jonathan Cain's house to show him the work in progress. Perry had come up with most of the melodies and rhythms, but it was Jonathan Cain who helped write most of the verses. It's McKenzie. 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
6: Just like the past couple of days, a wet weekend forecast with more showers in the forecast for this Saturday. Showers and thunderstorms possible. Chance of rain listed as near 100% for today and for tonight. The high temperatures for today in the lower 70s. And then low temperatures for tonight in the upper 50s. More rain Sunday, showers and thunderstorms, and a 90% chance, highs mid-70s. Sunday night, a 90% chance, and Monday, Memorial Day, near 100% chance of rain listed in the forecast.
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0: Billy Joel and Don't Ask Me Why. I ask you why. One of the strangest stories this week. A 7-year-old man arrested after deliberately driving his Tesla Cybertruck into a lake. To test the vehicle's Wade mode, he miscalculated the depth and the Tesla took in water and became disabled. The guy and his two friends had to be rescued by firefighters.
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10: May 25th is Memorial Day, and we honor the memory of Army Corporal Alfred L. Wilson, who served his country above and beyond the call of duty. On November 8th, 1944, a shell burst exploded suddenly in the midst of Corporal Wilson's company, wounding several men. As Wilson, a medical aide, was treating his injured comrades, he was himself seriously wounded. Despite intense pain and loss of blood, he refused to be evacuated, but ignoring his wounds, he continued to administer first aid. When he could no longer move, he verbally instructed unskilled enlisted men in treating the wounded, directing them until he finally lapsed into unconsciousness. Wilson died as a result of his injuries, but he saved the lives of at least 10 other wounded men. Alfred L. Wilson was awarded the Medal of Honor for service above and beyond.
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0: It's our Love and Touch It and Rockin' Weekend with Journey in the Spotlight. There's Lights. It was one of Steve Perry's first Journey songs and was recorded soon after joining the band. It's the first leg of the farewell tour with Journey, minus Steve Perry, of course, and things must be going well. It just extended it by 40 additional North American dates starting in September. 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
1: ABC News, I'm Chuck Severson. SpaceX has launched its biggest, most powerful Starship yet on a test flight aimed at landing astronauts on the moon.
2: 5, 4, 3, ignition.
1: It blasted off from the southern tip of Texas carrying 20 mock satellites that were released. There was engine trouble. When the rocket hit its final destination, the Indian Ocean, it burst into flames. That was not expected, says SpaceX. Concerns of a chemical spill or explosion from a toxic chemical leak at an aerospace facility in Garden Grove, California, forcing evacuations of tens of thousands of people in Orange County. Reaction from experts after the Pentagon released dozens of new videos of UFOs unexplained by the government. Astrophysicist Neil deGrasse Tyson spoke with ABC News.
3: If you're going to bring out the files, why not bring out the alien?
4: That's all? Is that too much to ask for?
1: This is ABC News. One possible economic indicator is about three words currently, less than 10. ABC's Jim Ryan.
5: Walmart says it's seeing some of the economic pressure on Americans at its gas pumps. The retail giant says that for the first time in about 4 years, the average customer at Walmart is buying less than 10 gallons of gasoline.
1: Another consumer confidence report comes out Tuesday. What comes into your nose can affect your head in these cases, says this research.
6: A study published in the journal Neurology reveals that higher than normal air pollution from car exhaust and power plant fumes can lead to a 41% increase in doctor's visits for migraine-related symptoms the following day. A similar pattern was seen with higher than average sun intensity, which was linked to a 23% increase in migraine-related medical visits.
1: ABC's Dave Packer. Recommendations include staying in air-conditioned spaces and limiting sun exposure, especially late morning and afternoon. Chuck Severson, ABC News.
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11: Weather forecasters say our much-needed rain set to continue all through next week. And for this Saturday, showers and thunderstorms, near 100% chance of rain today and tonight. Look for the high temperatures to be in the lower 70s and lows tonight in the upper 50s. More of the same tomorrow on Sunday, showers and storms. They call it a 90% chance of showers and storms during the day and Sunday night. Highs on Sunday, mid-70s. By Monday, Memorial Day, some of your events may be rained out with a near 100% chance of rain.
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0: It's our Love and Touching and Rockin' Weekend Journey Any Way You Want It. That's off a Departure. According to Steve Perry, the song was influenced by Thin Lizzy and, in particular, bassist Phil Lynott, singer Phil Lynott. In 79, Journey were actually touring with Thin Lizzy, and Phil and Neil decided to share rhyme scheme exercises while they were hanging out in Miami. More Journey coming up.
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2: Just like the past couple of days, a wet weekend forecast with more showers in the forecast for this Saturday. Showers and thunderstorms possible. Chance of rain listed as near 100% for today and for tonight. The high temperatures for today in the lower 70s, and then low temperatures for tonight in the upper 50s. More rain Sunday, showers and thunderstorms, and a 90% chance, highs mid-70s. Sunday night, a 90% chance, and Monday, Memorial Day, near 100% chance of rain listed in the forecast.
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4: May 25th is Memorial Day, and we honor the memory of Army Corporal Mitchell Red Cloud, who served his country above and beyond the call of duty. On duty in a forward observation post in Korea in November 1950, Corporal Red Cloud was the first man to spot enemy forces less than 100 feet in front of him. Springing up, he exposed himself to enemy fire and delivered devastating point-blank rifle fire into the advancing forces. His accurate and intense fire checked the assault and gained time for his company to consolidate its defense. Severely wounded, he refused medical aid, but wrapping his arms around a tree for support, he continued firing until he died. His heroic act halted the enemy advance and saved many American lives. Mitchell Red Cloud was awarded the Medal of Honor for service above and beyond.
2: 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This Memorial Day moment presented by Altec Industries in Burnsville.
5: So, Kenzie, with you too.

0: On the police. On your Saturday, it's Mackenzie Joy Chestnut. Yeah, the guy that eats all those hot dogs. He pled guilty to a misdemeanor battery charge and sentenced to 180 days of probation, but he'll still be able to compete in Nathan's 4th of July hot dog eating contest, thankfully. Apparently, he's able to travel for competitive eating events. Matter of fact, he just became a champion at the Ultimate Bologna Showdown. He ate 16 pounds of bologna in 8 minutes.
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9: May 25th is Memorial Day, and we remember Brigadier General Theodore Roosevelt III, who served his country above and beyond the call of duty. On D-Day, Roosevelt was the oldest man at age 56 and the only general to land with the first wave of troops. The pre-invasion plan failed, so Roosevelt improvised, meeting the platoons as they came on shore and directing them where he wanted them. Despite being under heavy fire and having to use a cane, he repeatedly traveled from the shore up the beach and back. His calmness and courage inspired his men. Years later, when General Omar Bradley was asked what he considered the most heroic act of the war, he answered, "Ted Roosevelt on Utah Beach." For his bravery, Theodore Roosevelt III was awarded the Medal of Honor for service above and beyond.
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10: Mountain Community Health Partnership is pleased to announce that Dr. Gretchen Court Banks, a board-certified pediatrician with deep roots in Mitchell and Yancey counties, will be joining the organization this fall. Dr. Banks will begin seeing patients in September of 2026 and will be accepting new pediatric patients. Families are encouraged to call now to schedule appointments for late September and beyond. The phone number is 688-2104.
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0: 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They're sending my love from Escape. It was born during a rehearsal in a warehouse. Neil Sean developed the bass riff, guitar line, and chorus chords, while Steve Smith, who no longer is with the band, created the drum pattern. Cinder My Love went to number 9 on the charts, becoming a successful single from the Escape album.
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1: ABC News, I'm Chuck Sievertson. Looks like Memorial Day weekend weather for many will be ideal for staying indoors, says ABC News forecaster Lee Goldberg.
2: The highest rainfall totals in the south, but a flood watch is there through Monday. 2 to 4 inches of rainfall, Houston to Charlotte, all the way to New York City. It's the rain and the chill in the northeast, 50s and 60s after 90s earlier. Finally, it gets warmer by Memorial Day.
1: The CDC has enhanced screening efforts at Washington Dulles, Hartsfield-Jackson in Atlanta Airport, and George Bush Airport in Houston for Americans coming from countries within the Ebola outbreak region. Two travelers who spent time in the Democratic Republic of the Congo are in isolation, being monitored after arriving in the Bahamas Friday morning. They had fevers, officials say, not a confirmed Ebola case. Trying to prevent an explosion, fire officials saying they're making progress in cooling the hazardous materials tank leaking at an aerospace facility in Garden Grove, California, in Orange County. This is ABC News. Cutting prices right now may be good business, says this grocery chain chief.
3: Kroger hopes to make waves in the grocery sector. CEO Greg Foran tells Bloomberg that he intends to increase sales by cutting prices on thousands of items. He says it's worked for competitors Walmart, Costco, and Trader Joe's.
1: ABC's Jim Ryan. An issue about weight loss drugs with a new, still experimental one, retatrutide, not yet approved, showing promise. ABC's Yuri Benajad of the ABC News Medical Unit.
4: Doctors are already concerned that some Americans are turning to knockoff versions in China, and that means they're unregulated. This could increase the risk of potentially the drugs being tainted, and that could lead to infection or even overdose. Now, these GLP-1 medications have shown not only to benefit weight loss, but also other health benefits. We're talking about things like heart disease and kidney disease, as well as sleep apnea. If this drug does gain approval, it would be in the coming years and would be especially beneficial to the heaviest patients.
1: Chuck Sievertson, ABC News.
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8: 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Weather forecasters say our much-needed rain set to continue all through next week. And for this Saturday, showers and thunderstorms, near 100% chance of rain today and tonight. Look for the high temperatures to be in the lower 70s and lows tonight in the upper 50s. More of the same tomorrow on Sunday, showers and storms. They call it a 90% chance of showers and storms during the day and Sunday night. Highs on Sunday, mid-70s. By Monday, Memorial Day, some of your events may be rained out with a near 100% chance of rain.
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0: Love and Touching and Rocking with Journey in the Spotlight all weekend long from 1983, Separate Ways. Written pretty quickly, Neil Sean and Steve Perry came up with the melody one night and finished the lyrics the following afternoon. Didn't spend a whole lot of time on the song and definitely didn't spend a whole lot of time creating a great video. It's not that great for Separate Ways. 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
4: Just like the past couple of days, a wet weekend forecast with more showers in the forecast for this Saturday. Showers and thunderstorms possible. Chance of rain listed as near 100% for today and for tonight. The high temperatures for today in the lower 70s. And then low temperatures for tonight in the upper 50s. More rain Sunday, showers and thunderstorms, and a 90% chance, highs mid-70s. Sunday night, a 90% chance, and Monday, Memorial Day, near 100% chance of rain listed in the forecast.
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0: People hitting the road this weekend. A lot of people traveling, but most are driving. 39.1 million. Monday is Memorial Day, federal holiday. So no mail will be delivered. No school. The banks will be closed. It's a day of mourning. The U.S. military personnel who paid the ultimate price. It is observed on the last Monday of May. It's also considered to be the unofficial beginning of summer.
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10: May 25th is Memorial Day, and we honor the memory of Army Sergeant Charles H. Long, who served his country above and beyond the call of duty. Long was fighting in Korea on February 12, 1951. His company was overcome by enemy fire and ordered to withdraw, but he volunteered to stay behind and direct the mortar fire. He maintained radio contact as long as possible, directing artillery fire so skillfully that his company was able to withdraw safely, reorganize, and regain their original position. 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Charles Long was awarded the Medal of Honor for service above and beyond.
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Right now, we're in the middle of our journey into Journey. It's a Lovin', Touchin', Rockin' Weekend featuring...

0: To Love and Touch It and Rockin' Weekend with Journey in the Spotlight. So many songs, so many great songs. That's Stone and Love from Escape, their seventh album released in 81. Top the U.S. Billboard 200 chart. Four hit Billboard Hot 100 singles, Don't Stop Leavin', Who's Crying Now, Still They Ride, and the ballad Open Arms. Stone and Love, not one of the hits, but definitely you hear that one a lot. It's a great song, great album. Escape certified diamond by the Recording Industry of America in 2021.
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1: ABC News, I'm Chuck Sievertson. Uganda today is reporting three new confirmed cases of Ebola in the country, including a Ugandan health worker, a driver, and a Congolese national. That makes five Ebola cases total in Uganda. The CDC has enhanced screening efforts at Washington Dulles and Hartsfield-Jackson Atlanta airports, Monday at George Bush Airport in Houston for Americans coming from countries within the Ebola outbreak region. Despite concern about gasoline prices, 39 million Americans are expected to travel by road this Memorial Day weekend. ABC's Andrew Dimbert.
2: The national average for a gallon of gas going for $4.53 a gallon. It's down a couple of cents from yesterday, but still up considerably from this time last year. Last Memorial Day weekend, it's up $1.34 from last year.
1: Millions from Houston to Atlanta to Washington, D.C. to the Northeast is forecast to be a wet weekend through tomorrow. This is ABC News. Higher than normal air pollution from car exhaust and power plant fumes can lead to a 41% increase in doctor visits for migraine symptoms the following day. A similar pattern was seen with higher than average sun intensity. That from a study in the journal Neurology.
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1: ABC's Dave Packer. Users of credit cards that accrue airline miles and points toward various travel perks are likely to find balances won't take them as far this summer. As jet fuel prices have jumped during the Iran war, so have the cost of airline tickets and fees for checking bags. Experts suggest signing up for an airline's frequent flyer program, which usually doesn't cost anything. On some airlines, you can redeem miles for discounted flights, seat upgrades, or even checked bags. Chuck Sievertson, ABC News.
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0: Love and Touching and Rocking with Journey all weekend long. There's another one from Escape. It's Open Arms, one of the four hits off of the album, written by Steve Perry and Jonathan Cain. Jonathan said that Journey initially wasn't sure what to do with Open Arms. He said the band just looked at the two, like, what do we do with this piano ballad?
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4: Just like the past couple of days, a wet weekend forecast with more showers in the forecast for this Saturday. Showers and thunderstorms possible. Chance of rain listed as near 100% for today and for tonight. The high temperatures for today in the lower 70s, and then low temperatures for tonight in the upper 50s. More rain Sunday, showers and thunderstorms, and a 90% chance, highs mid-70s. Sunday night, a 90% chance, and Monday, Memorial Day, near 100% chance of rain listed in the forecast.
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0: Pat Benatar getting way up there. Treat me right on your Saturday. It's Mackenzie Long weekend. You're going to see a movie, Michael, number one at the box office this past weekend. That is going to change. The Mandalorian and Grogu is out, and 61% Rotten Tomatoes, but I don't think that's going to matter. Also, in the mood for another horror flick, check out the details of this one. Passenger is out.
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9: On Memorial Day 2026, we honor the memory of Marine Sergeant Daniel P. Matthews, who served his country above and beyond the call of duty. It was March 1953 in Korea. Matthews was leading his squad in a desperate counterattack against an entrenched enemy outpost. A Marine lay wounded, fully exposed to enemy fire. Matthews snaked his way to the hostile nest and charged it, firing his rifle with deadly effectiveness. Severely wounded in the hail of enemy gunfire now aimed at him, he killed two of the enemy and routed a third, silencing their machine gun and enabling his men to evacuate their fallen comrade to safety. Matthews died before help could arrive, but by his courageous self-sacrifice, he saved the life of his wounded comrade. And Sergeant Daniel P. Matthews was awarded the Medal of Honor for service above and beyond.
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1: ABC News, I'm Chuck Sievertson. Over concerns of a chemical spill or explosion, tens of thousands are evacuated from homes near a toxic chemical leak at an aircraft company in Orange County, California. In Los Angeles, ABC's Jacqueline Lee.
2: Authorities describing the race to cool the tank down with sprinklers as successful, but when the manufacturer's response team attempted to neutralize the tank with chemicals, it failed. Fire crews working overnight to mitigate risk and get the tank to the lowest temperature possible.
1: With the growing Ebola outbreak in Africa, says ABC's Alex Perche.
3: The Department of Homeland Security announcing all flights with passengers, including U.S. citizens who are in the Democratic Republic of Congo, Sudan, and Uganda within 21 days, must land at Washington Dulles Airport, where enhanced public health measures are taking place.
1: That effort expanding to Hartsfield-Jackson Atlanta Airport and Monday at Bush Airport in Houston. For millions from Texas to the Northeast, it's forecast to be a wet weekend. This is ABC News. A new experimental weight loss drug, Retatrutide, is showing promising results. ABC's Yuri Benajad from the ABC News Medical Unit.
4: Eli Lilly this week announcing that Retatrutide, an experimental drug, lowered weight loss of 30% in adults that were taking this medication. This GLP-1 injectable was comparable to bariatric surgery, which for years has been a popular method for people to shed pounds. In fact, some of the clinical participants in this trial actually dropped out because they lost too much weight. And among those that were also dropping out were those that were experiencing side effects. These are things like nausea, constipation, diarrhea, vomiting, and stomach pain. These are common with GLP-1 medications, but due to this higher strength of the medication, it's possible that this drug also comes with some higher side effects.
1: It's Saturday, May 23rd. On this day in history, in 1934, bank robbers Bonnie Parker and Clyde Barrow were shot to death during a police ambush in Bienville Parish, Louisiana. Chuck Sievertson, ABC News.
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9: Weather forecasters say our much-needed rain set to continue all through next week. And for this Saturday, showers and thunderstorms, near 100% chance of rain today and tonight. Look for the high temperatures to be in the lower 70s and lows tonight in the upper 50s. More of the same tomorrow on Sunday, showers and storms. They call it a 90% chance of showers and storms during the day and Sunday night. Highs on Sunday, mid-70s. By Monday, Memorial Day, some of your events may be rained out with a near 100% chance of rain.
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0: We'll call that our signature song on a Lovin', Touchin', Rockin' weekend as we celebrate some of the all-time best of Journey. It's Lovin', Touchin', Squeezin'. Do you like the way you look? A bit of healthy self-esteem is good, but don't let it run into kleptonarcissism. A kleptonarcissist is someone so vain that he or she compulsively steals glances of himself or herself in any nearby reflective surface, mirrors, windows, polished cars, etc. If that sounds like you, congrats on all the self-confidence, but it might be teetering on weird. 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
3: Just like the past couple of days, a wet weekend forecast with more showers in the forecast for this Saturday. Showers and thunderstorms possible. Chance of rain listed as near 100% for today and for tonight. The high temperatures for today in the lower 70s. And then low temperatures for tonight in the upper 50s. More rain Sunday, showers and thunderstorms, and a 90% chance, highs mid-70s. Sunday night, a 90% chance, and Monday, Memorial Day, near 100% chance of rain listed in the forecast.
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1: On Memorial Day 2026, we honor the memory of Army Technical Sergeant Clinton M. Hedrick, who served his country above and beyond the call of duty. In March 1945, near Wesel, Germany, Hedrick's unit was pinned down by intense automatic weapons fire. Fearlessly, he charged through the heavy fire, shooting his automatic rifle from the hip. His daring action so inspired his men that they reduced the enemy positions in rapid succession. When Hedrick pursued enemy troops into Lembeck Castle, he and his men were met by fire from a German self-propelled gun. Mortally wounded, Hedrick fired at the enemy gun and covered the withdrawal of his men. He died before the castle was finally taken. But for his courage and heroic leadership, Clinton M. Hedrick was awarded the Medal of Honor for service above and beyond.
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0: We got a loving, touching, and rocking weekend going with some of the best of Journey in our spotlight. There's Be Good to Yourself. Will Upton is my name. A great horned owl that was found in a concrete mixer last year with 25% of its body covered in concrete is once again back in the wild. This is thanks to some heroes at Best Friends Animal Sanctuary who surgically replaced 11 feathers on the bird with ones taken from an owl that had passed away. The surgery was a success and the owl was released and flew away with its new feathered wings. Just amazing what smart, talented, and caring people can do.
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1: ABC News, I'm Chuck Sievertson. The forecast for tens of millions of Americans this Memorial Day weekend is wet or at least gloomy and cool from Texas to the Northeast. And for the millions driving, it's costlier, says ABC's Andrew Dimbert.
2: AAA says more than 39 million Americans will be driving to and from their Memorial Day destination.
3: Gas prices are terrible, but got to pay them.
2: But drivers are paying more at the pump this year. Gas prices considerably higher than this time last year.
1: Travelers coming back from the Ebola outbreak region of Africa will face CDC enhanced screening at Washington Dulles and Hartsfield-Jackson Atlanta airports Monday at George Bush Airport in Houston. Over concerns of a possible explosion, tens of thousands of people are evacuated from homes near a toxic chemical leak at an aircraft company in Orange County, California. Damage assessments underway after a 6.0 magnitude earthquake struck Hawaii overnight on the Big Island. This is ABC News. New details about a botched execution in Tennessee this week, the governor postponing it for at least a year. Tony Carruthers' attorney says executioners tried and failed to establish an intravenous line for the lethal injection.
4: The doctor said there's going to be pressure, and he asked him if on a scale of 1 to 10 how much it hurt, and Tony just said it hurts, and then he started pushing the needle in, and Tony was groaning.
1: Maria DeLiberato is a senior attorney at the ACLU's Capital Punishment Project. New reports on consumer confidence and home sales are due out this coming week. The first woman to reach the top of all 14 of the world's tallest mountains is Nikoa Wantabe, who's 44 and pays for it all from her salary as a nurse. She scales the peaks on her vacations. She says climbing is less about piling up records than enjoying an adventure, being happy, and experiencing new people, food, and culture. She's not a mountaineer, she says. Chuck Sievertson, ABC News.
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9: Weather forecasters say our much-needed rain set to continue all through next week. And for this Saturday, showers and thunderstorms, near 100% chance of rain today and tonight. Look for the high temperatures to be in the lower 70s and lows tonight in the upper 50s. More of the same tomorrow on Sunday. Showers and storms. They call it a 90% chance of showers and storms during the day and Sunday night. Highs on Sunday, mid-70s. By Monday, Memorial Day, some of your events may be rained out with a near 100% chance of rain.
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0: faithfully from Journey as we salute the best of that band on a loving, touching, and rocking weekend. We've got ourselves a three-day weekend here because of Memorial Day, and while having fun is a big part of the holiday, there are some definite no-nos. For instance, don't wish people a happy Memorial Day. 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
4: Just like the past couple of days, a wet weekend forecast with more showers in the forecast for this Saturday. Showers and thunderstorms possible. Chance of rain listed as near 100% for today and for tonight. The high temperatures for today in the lower 70s, and then low temperatures for tonight in the upper 50s. More rain Sunday, showers and thunderstorms, and a 90% chance, highs mid-70s. Sunday night, a 90% chance, and Monday, Memorial Day, near 100% chance of rain listed in the forecast.
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0: Hey there, Will Upton is my name. If I recall this video correctly, Huey Lewis is walking on a beach wearing long black pants. I thought was odd. It is Huey Lewis and the News, and If This Is It.

0: Smoking in the boys' room, there's Motley Crue. All right, take this hypothetical. You have plans to meet a friend, but decide you want to cancel. How should you handle it? Do you make up an excuse and hope your friends don't know a lie when they hear one, or confess you just don't want to go out? Research suggests you want to keep your friends. The best one is go the honest route. Most people understand having to cancel as long as they feel they're not being lied to about the reason.
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1: 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Did you know the IRS has programs specifically designed to help people struggling with tax debt? 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
3: Under the call of duty. On the night of December 8, 1968 in Vietnam, the commander of the lead platoon had been killed, his men pinned down, and many wounded. Staff Sergeant Taylor repeatedly exposed himself to enemy fire to rescue Marines unable to move. Hearing of others seriously wounded in another area, Taylor moved forward across the fire-swept terrain to rescue them. He took his grenade launcher and, in full view of the enemy, charged across an open rice paddy toward the machine gun, firing as he ran and silencing it. Seconds later, he was cut down by the enemy, but his actions saved the lives of his fellow Marines. Carl Taylor was awarded the Medal of Honor for service above and beyond.
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0: The party's over. Hopelessly in love. It's Journey on our loving, touching, and rocking weekend. Will Upton with you. Seems despite high gas prices, roads are expected to be more crowded this holiday weekend. It's projected 45 million Americans will travel at least 50 miles over the Memorial Day holiday. The party's over. Hopelessly in love. It's Journey on our loving, touching, and rocking weekend. Will Upton with you. Seems despite high gas prices, roads are expected to be more crowded this holiday weekend. It's projected 45 million Americans will travel at least 50 miles over the Memorial Day holiday, the highest number ever recorded for the period. Out of that, more than 39 million are expected to drive, making it the most popular way.
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1: ABC News, I'm Chuck Severson. It's the end of May, but on Iran, it seems like Groundhog Day. Following his meeting with Prime Minister Modi in India today, Secretary of State Marco Rubio says negotiations with Iran continue.
2: There is a chance that whether it's later today, tomorrow, in a couple days, we may have something to say. But this issue needs to be solved, as the president has said, one way or the other.
1: Concerns of a possible explosion leads to tens of thousands of people evacuated from homes near a toxic chemical leak at an aircraft company in Orange County, California.
3: Got a knock on the door, and I was told we're supposed to leave.
4: Just waiting and not knowing what's going to happen, because we all want to go home.
1: Fire crew working on cooling down the damaged chemical tank. Travelers coming back from the Ebola outbreak region of Africa will undergo special screening at Washington Dulles and Hartsfield-Jackson Atlanta airports Monday at Bush Airport in Houston. Millions are under gloomy or rainy skies this weekend. This is ABC News. Three words, less than 10, describes this potential economic indicator, says ABC's Jim Ryan.
5: Walmart says it's seeing some of the economic pressure on Americans at its gas pumps. The retail giant says that for the first time in about 4 years, the average customer at Walmart is buying less than 10 gallons of gasoline.
1: An issue about weight loss drugs with a new one, not yet approved, showing some promise. ABC's Yuri Benajad of the ABC News Medical Unit.
6: Doctors are already concerned that some Americans are turning to knockoff versions in China, and that means they're unregulated. This could increase the risk of potentially the drugs being tainted, and that could lead to infection or even overdose. Now, these GLP-1 medications have shown not only to benefit weight loss, but also other health benefits. We're talking about things like heart disease and kidney disease, as well as sleep apnea. If this drug does gain approval, it would be in the coming years and would be especially beneficial to the heaviest patients, especially if they don't want to get surgery.
1: Chuck Severson, ABC News.
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11: Heading into this Saturday afternoon, still cool. Temperatures mainly topping out in the 60s. We'll see some periods of showers, maybe some rumbles of thunder as well. Not expecting any severe weather, though, as we'll be too cool for that. Overnight lows about 55 to 60. We'll continue to see some periods of showers as well. We will be much warmer on Sunday. Any kind of showers and storms will be scattered. More of the same for Memorial Day. I'm meteorologist Chris Michaels in the NCN Weather Center.
12: This is Abby Smith. It is 59 degrees in Spruce Pine, North Carolina, and you're listening to WTOE.
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14: NCN News, I'm Alyssa Vail. AP Washington correspondent Sagar Magani reports the Federal Reserve's Board of Governors has a new chairman.
15: The Federal Reserve's Board of Governors has a new chairman. President Trump was on hand as Kevin Warsh was sworn in after months of bashing predecessor Jerome Powell for not lowering interest rates. He said Warsh will prioritize a strong economy.
16: Thankfully, unlike some of his predecessors, Kevin understands that when the economy is booming, that's a good thing.
15: In an unusual move, the swearing-in was at the White House, which raises more questions about Fed independence as the president has tried to sway the central bank. Still,
16: I want him to be independent and just do a great job. Don't look at me. Don't look at anybody. Just do your own thing and do.

0: lowering interest rates. He said Warsh will prioritize a strong economy.
1: Thankfully, unlike some of his predecessors, Kevin understands that when the economy is booming, it is that's a good thing.
0: In an unusual move, the swearing-in was at the White House, which raises more questions about Fed independence as the president has tried to sway the central bank. Still,
1: I want him to be independent and just do a great job. Don't look at me. Don't look at anybody. Just do your own thing. And just as Kevin understands that when the economy is booming, it is that's a good thing.
0: In an unusual move, the swearing-in was at the White House, which raises more questions about Fed independence as the president has tried to sway the central bank. Still,
1: I want him to be independent and just do a great job. Don't look at me. Don't look at anybody. Just do your own thing and do a great job.
0: For his part, the new chairman said the coming years can bring unmatched prosperity.
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4: The NCAA is gaining momentum toward approving an age window for athlete eligibility. Correspondent Gethin Kulbaugh reports.
5: The NCAA's Division I cabinet has discussed possible implementation of an age-based eligibility model should it be approved and signaled it would consider voting on it at its meeting next month. The age-based eligibility model would give athletes a window of 5 years to compete in Division I, starting immediately after their high school graduation or their 19th birthday, whichever comes first. It would also eliminate waivers for extended eligibility except for pregnancy, religious missions, or active duty military service. The model is similar to an idea included in an executive order by President Donald Trump on April 3rd. I'm Gethin Kulbaugh.
4: Charlotte McLemore police say no arrests have been made after shots were fired inside a Walmart in Northwest Charlotte Thursday night. CMPD says officers found a 17-year-old inside the store who had been shot. The teen was taken to the hospital with non-life-threatening injuries. North Carolina lawmakers are moving forward with a proposed constitutional amendment that, with voter approval, would add the state's right to work law to the North Carolina Constitution. The law prevents workers from being required to join a union as a condition of employment. Now, Republicans want to enshrine that right into the state constitution. Donald Bryson, CEO of John Locke Foundation, tells WNCN.
6: Right to work is a pro-worker movement, and we believe that workers who join unions or don't join unions have that right to association. They have a right to join a union or they have a right to not join a union.
4: Grizz Chapman, best known for playing a character who shared his name on 30 Rock, died on Friday. He was 52. The fictional Grizz worked as a bodyguard for Tracy Morgan's Tracy Jordan character. He often shared scenes with Kevin Brown, who played Tracy's other bodyguard, .com. Alyssa Vail, NCN News.
7: It's now time for your local weather. Today is patchy fog this morning, rain with a slight chance of thunderstorms this morning, then showers with a chance of thunderstorms this afternoon. Highs around 70 and a chance of rain near 100%. Tonight will be mostly cloudy, showers likely with a chance of thunderstorms in the evening, then a chance of showers after midnight. Patchy fog in the evening, then areas of fog after midnight. Lows in the upper 50s, and a chance of rain of 70%. Sunday will be partly sunny, with patchy fog in the morning. Showers with a chance of thunderstorms in the afternoon, with highs in the mid-70s, and a chance of rain of 90%. Sunday night will be mostly cloudy, showers with a chance of thunderstorms in the evening, then a chance of rain after midnight. Lows in the upper 50s, and a chance of rain of 90%. And Memorial Day will be rain likely in the morning, then showers with a chance of thunderstorms in the afternoon. Highs in the mid-70s and a chance of rain of 90%. That's your local weather.
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1: We now have an obituary announcement from Beam Funeral Service and Crematory of Marion. Timothy Allen Holman, June 22, 1937 through May 15th. Tim was a man whose presence could light up a room and whose heart touched countless lives throughout his community. He was known for his humor, kindness, and fun-loving spirit. Tim had a way of making people feel welcome wherever he went. Even when sometimes someone was frustrated with him, it was impossible to stay upset for a long time because of his goofy personality, warm smile, and genuine nature. Those who truly knew him as a good man, the kind of person who would help anyone he could and leave people laughing before he left the room. He was deeply loved by his family, church, friends, coworkers, and members of the community alike, and anyone who knew him only had good things to say about him. Above all else, Tim had a huge heart for both people and animals alike, and he loved all the pets and animals that filled his home and family life. The only thing Tim loved more than his wife was Jesus Christ and his Bible studies with his church friends. His faith remained a guiding force throughout his life. He loved all of his church family and especially cherished his pastor, David Atkins, whom he thought so much of. A celebration of life service will be on today, Saturday, May 23rd, at 2 p.m. at the Newland Church of Jesus Christ. A second celebration of life service will be on Sunday, May 24th at 3 p.m. at the Grassy Creek Baptist Church. 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

0: Tonight, it's you. It's Cheap Trick. What are you enjoying the most about this extended Memorial Day holiday weekend? Well, according to a survey, having an extra day off is the most common response, followed by swimming in a pool, a cookout, and travel. Yeah, all of those work for me. Let's do all of that.
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0: From the Vision Quest soundtrack, Journey and Only the Young on our Lovin', Touchin' and Rockin' weekend. We're playing some of Journey's all-time best. Hey, Will Upton is my name. Safe to say women like a man in uniform. A survey of almost 2,000 people nationwide finds 74% of women prefer seeing a man in uniform rather than a suit. Interestingly, 40% of the men who participated in the survey also said they think men in uniform are more attractive.
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1: 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NASCAR's Kyle Busch passed away suddenly this week.

0: NBC News. I'm Mike Dubusky. NASCAR's Kyle Busch passed away suddenly this week.
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0: ABC News, I'm Mike Dubusky. NASCAR's Kyle Busch passed away suddenly this week, and now ESPN has learned the cause of death. According to a statement provided by his family, known for his 1988 hit song, It Takes Two, has died after a battle with cancer, according to a statement posted on social media. He was 59. I'm Mike Dubusky, ABC News.
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0: Journey and Who's Crying Now on our Lovin', Touchin', and Rockin' Weekend. Americans must do some things on Memorial Day this coming Monday, and they don't involve a grill or drinking lots of beer, though you're certainly welcome to do those too. The flag should be hung at half staff until noon on Memorial Day, then raised to the top of the staff, and all Americans are encouraged to pause for a national moment of remembrance at 3 o'clock local time. Memorial Day extra big deals are on at Lowe's. 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

0: About 55 to 60. We'll continue to see some periods of showers as well. We will be much warmer on Sunday. Any kind of showers and storms will be scattered, more of the same for Memorial Day. I'm meteorologist Chris Michaels in the NCN Weather Center.
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3: On Memorial Day 2026, we honor the memory of Army Private Roger Young, who served his country above and beyond the call of duty. He was a little undersized kid from Ohio with thick glasses and bad hearing, but he had the determination of a born hero, and he proved it in the South Pacific in July 1943. His platoon was fighting in dense jungle, cut off from the rest of the battalion. Roger Young volunteered to stay behind in the jungle and cover his platoon while they made their way back to rejoin the battalion. 20 men fell back while one stayed in position. They could hear the machine gun fire and the final grenade that killed him. He gave his life to save the lives of his comrades, and Roger Young was awarded the Medal of Honor for service above and beyond.
2: All gave some gave all. This Memorial Day memory presented by Young's Fuel Services in Bakersville.
4: Let us see what happened to an Australian frog recently. 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

0: Fabulous Thunderbirds and Tough Enough. Will Upton is my name. A frog in Australia had quite the adventure recently, eventually being found by a consumer there in a bag of lettuce. So Froggy's minding his or her own business in a lettuce field, gets scooped up, bagged with the lettuce, and then got to spend a little time at the grocery store, presumably. After the purchaser found the frog, he named it Greg and released it at a local dam.
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0: Journey, part of our Lovin', Touchin', Rockin' Weekend salute to that great band. It's I'll Be All Right Without You. Hey, you want to know why you get snacky in the evening? Well, your brain knows you're about to go to bed, and it also knows your calories are going to have to get you through the next 8 hours or more. 8 in the evening is the specific time people say they feel the hungriest, right before that long stretch when they know they won't eat.
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3: May 25th is Memorial Day, and we honor the memory of Army Specialist Lawrence Joel, who served his country above and beyond the call of duty. Joel was a medic serving with the 1st Airborne Battalion in Vietnam on November 8, 1965. The enemy launched a fierce attack on the group, and every man in the lead platoon was wounded or killed. Joel moved among the men, treating the wounded and encouraging them with his calm manner and skillful treatment. When he was shot in both legs and could barely move, Joel refused to be evacuated and instead continued to crawl over that bloody battlefield, treating as many men as he could reach. He kept going until he collapsed and had to be carried from the field. Lawrence Joel was awarded the Medal of Honor for service above and beyond.
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1: ABC News, I'm Mike Dubusky. Kyle Busch died from pneumonia that progressed into sepsis, according to a new statement his family shared with ESPN. The two-time NASCAR champion had been scheduled to race in Charlotte, North Carolina this weekend before his sudden death on Thursday. In Orange County, California, there is an ongoing response to a chemical tank that is in crisis, according to authorities there. ABC's Jacqueline Lee is in Los Angeles.
2: Thousands of residents evacuated and at least a dozen schools closed. Lines of evacuated residents stretching out the door of shelters.
3: Got a knock on the door, and I was told we're supposed to leave.
4: Just waiting and not knowing what's going to happen, because we all want to go home.
2: The crisis occurred at GKN Aerospace, which builds engines and landing gear for commercial and military aircraft. One of the tanks compromised due to a broken valve, according to authorities.
1: And U.S. forces have now redirected 100 commercial vessels as part of their blockade against Iran. This is ABC News. At least 90 people are dead in northern China, according to state-run media, after a gas explosion at a coal mine.
5: Officials said 247 people were on duty at the time of the explosion. That was 7:30 on Friday night. More than 100 were taken to hospital. Video from Chinese state media shows people being carried out of the area on stretchers.
1: ABC News foreign correspondent Britt Klenit. Chinese President Xi Jinping is calling for an investigation into what caused the blast and for authorities to bring those responsible to justice. Authorities in New York are investigating the cause of an explosion at a shipyard in Staten Island yesterday afternoon. New York City Mayor Zoran Mamdani.
6: I am heartbroken to report that one civilian has passed away. I send my deepest condolences to their loved ones.
1: More than a dozen other people were injured in the blast, including first responders.

0: About 45 million people are expected to travel more than 50 miles from home this weekend, according to AAA, for the Memorial Day holiday. I'm Mike Dubusky, ABC News.
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5: Looking at temperatures today on the cool side once again. We're going to be on the northern side of this front that's in the area. This will provide us with occasional showers, maybe some rumbles of thunder. High temperatures, meanwhile, will be in the 60s. As we head into the overnight, we'll see temperatures about 55 to 60 degrees, with still the chance for some passing showers. More scattered afternoon storms on Sunday. Temperatures should be much warmer by then. I'm meteorologist Chris Michaels in the NCN Weather Center.
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0: It's a loving, touching, and rocking weekend as we celebrate some of the all-time best of Journey. There's any way you want it. May I suggest you get some comedy into your life? It'll be good for your brain. Laughing and giggling, for example, helps your memory. Laughing improves memory by nearly 44% because it releases a blood vessel widening chemical, which increases blood flow to the memory centers of the brain. It's the Everything on Sale. Memory celebrates some of the all-time best of Journey. There's any way you want it. May I suggest you get some comedy into your life? It'll be good for your brain. Laughing and giggling, for example, helps your memory. Laughing improves memory by nearly 44% because it releases a blood vessel widening chemical, which increases blood flow to the memory centers of the brain. It's the Everything on Sale Memorial Day event from Sleep Number. 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
1: Afternoon still cool. Temperatures mainly topping out in the 60s. We'll see some periods of showers, maybe some rumbles of thunder as well. Not expecting any severe weather, though, as we'll be too cool for that. Overnight lows about 55 to 60. We'll continue to see some periods of showers as well. We will be much warmer on Sunday. Any kind of showers and storms will be scattered, more of the same for Memorial Day. I'm meteorologist Chris Michaels in the NCN Weather Center.
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0: 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You can wow your friends with superior knowledge for Memorial Day. 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And what is a holiday weekend anyway without being able to engage in a little pedantry?
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9: 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On December 19th, 1944, he was ordered to mine a crossroad to hold up the enemy advance. The road was heavily guarded, and the chance of his getting through almost impossible. He went alone, crawling along the side of the road in the face of heavy fire. He was wounded several times, but he kept on going. And finally, just as he managed to lay the mines in place, he was killed by machine gun fire. His valiant action delayed the enemy advance, protected American troops, and saved hundreds of American lives. Truman Kimbrough was awarded the Medal of Honor for service above and beyond.
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Right now, we're in the middle of our journey into Journey. 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

0: Wheel in the Sky from Journey. It's part of our Lovin', Touchin', and Rockin' weekend, playing some of Journey's very best. Hey, it's Will Upton with you. Utah firefighters may have saved something on the order of 25 million lives recently. Not people, we're talking bees here. A truck carrying these bees broke down, and without the cooling wind of rushing down the highway, the bees were in peril. But these heroes hosed the truck down to keep the bees cool, and word is the bees were plenty appreciative. No firefighters were stung during the operation.
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1: ABC News, I'm Mike Dubusky. About 20 miles outside Los Angeles, hazmat crews are trying to prevent a giant tank full of toxic chemicals from exploding. The threat has prompted evacuation orders for thousands in Orange County.
2: 40,000 residents of Garden Grove in Orange County, south of L.A., have been told they have to evacuate because a toxic chemical is leaking from a tank at an aerospace factory. Orange County firefighters say there are two dangerous scenarios in this. The tank could either fail, leaking toxic chemicals all over the ground, or explode into a giant fireball. The leak was triggered on Thursday when a valve overheated on a 34,000-gallon tank containing a liquid used to make acrylic plastics. Alex Stone, ABC News. Los Angeles.
1: Gas prices are topping $4.50 a gallon on average this Memorial Day weekend, but even still, 39 million Americans are set to hit the road for the unofficial start.

0: start of summer. The TSA is expecting 18 million to fly at some point this weekend. This is ABC News. The U.S. Embassy in Kyiv has issued a new security alert warning of a potentially significant air attack on Ukraine within the next day. President Volodymyr Zelensky said earlier today that it's working to confirm intelligence from the United States that suggests Russia is preparing to use a hypersonic ballistic missile system. Pope Leo visiting families in a toxic waste-polluted area around Naples, Italy today. ABC's Chuck Severson.
1: Family members showed Pope Leo photos of children lost to cancer linked to the toxic dumping. Inside of Sarah's Cathedral, he talked about loved ones killed by pollution caused by unscrupulous people and organizations acting with impunity. The European Court of Human Rights last year found Italian officials knew for decades about the pollution by the Camorra crime syndicate that controls waste disposal but failed to take necessary steps to protect lives.
0: And a 6.0 earthquake struck off the coast of Hawaii overnight, damaging buildings. I'm Mike Dabusky, ABC News.
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6: Looking at temperatures today on the cool side once again, we're going to be on the northern side of this front that's in the area. This will provide us with occasional showers, maybe some rumbles of thunder. High temperatures, meanwhile, will be in the 60s. As we head into the overnight, we'll see temperatures about 55 to 60 degrees, with still the chance for some passing showers. More scattered afternoon storms on Sunday. Temperatures should be much warmer by then. I'm meteorologist Chris Michaels in the NCN Weather Center.
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Kiss with Rock and Roll All Night, Dan here. And in a few minutes, we'll hear a song that actually got a former frontman to work on something of his former band. We'll tell you about that in a few minutes. Right now, it's REO Speedwagon, a song called Time for Me to Fly.

0: Journey was Separate Ways, part of a Love and Touchin' and Rockin' weekend featuring Journey. And Journey's former frontman, Steve Perry, has sort of famously distanced himself from the band for the last few decades since he left for the final time. But I guess something drew him back in, and that was a TV show. So in the fourth season of the TV series Stranger Things, they did a remix of Separate Ways that was in the show. Steve Perry's a fan of the show. He loved it, contacted the guys who did it, and ended up working on an extended version of the remix. So apparently Stranger Things got Steve Perry to work on something Journey-related. 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
7: Heading into this Saturday afternoon, still cool. Temperatures mainly topping out in the 60s. We'll see some periods of showers, maybe some rumbles of thunder as well. Not expecting any severe weather, though, as we'll be too cool for that. Overnight lows about 55 to 60. We'll continue to see some periods of showers as well. We will be much warmer on Sunday. Any kind of showers and storms will be scattered. More of the same for Memorial Day. I'm meteorologist Chris Michaels in the NCN Weather Center.
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10: May 25th is Memorial Day. And we remember Army Captain Ben L. Salomon, who served his country above and beyond the call of duty. On July 7, 1944, Captain Salomon was serving as field surgeon in Saipan in the Marianas Islands, tending to some 30 wounded men, when the battalion's perimeter was overrun by the enemy. Spotting a Japanese soldier bayoneting a wounded American near the tent, Salomon fired and killed the attacker. As more enemy soldiers rushed in, Salomon continued to fight, then ordered the wounded to evacuate while he stayed behind to hold off the enemy. With first a rifle, then a heavy machine gun, Salomon fought until he was killed. When his body was found, 98 dead enemy soldiers were piled in front of his position. Benjamin Salomon was awarded the Medal of Honor for service above and beyond.
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0: Hey, it's Dan, and in a few minutes I want to tell you about a hotel that's advertising a ridiculously long bed. Seriously, nobody will have a problem fitting in this thing. I'll tell you about that in a few minutes. Right now, let's hear from Peter Gabriel, In Your Eyes.

0: Scandal and Love's got a line on you. And a Marriott-owned hotel in Seoul, South Korea is now advertising that they have the world's longest bed. It is 20 feet long. That's too much, 20 feet long. You ever have it happen where you lose your phone in your bed? You know, like, or your remote or something, and you think it's under one of the blankets, and you're sort of patting it down, trying to figure out where it was? Imagine that in a 20-foot bed? Forget it. Cancel your plans for the day. Call in a search party and some sniffing dogs. You know, put on a pot of coffee with that weird little coffee maker on the hotel room credenza, because it's going to be a long night.
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Whether you're together faithfully or you're going your separate ways, we know the way you want it. 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

0: Journey with Lights, part of a Lovin' Touchin' and Rockin' Weekend featuring Journey. And a recent survey found that men are more likely to lie on the internet than women. I guess men are more likely to tell the tall tales. Sometimes literally. I've read that a lot of guys will say they're taller than they are on their online dating profiles and such. That seems weird to me, though, because what's the end game? So the guy says he's 6'4 and he's 5'7. He shows up on a date. Does he expect the woman will have no idea that he's not really 6'4? She'll still believe it. She'll meet him and she'll be like, well, hello, Stretch. Aren't you a tall drink of water?
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1: ABC News, I'm Mike Dabosky. California's governor has just declared a state of emergency in Orange County over concerns a tank of hazardous chemicals could leak or explode. ABC's Jacqueline Lee is in Los Angeles and says that tank is at an aerospace facility and crews have been working to cool it down.
2: They're exploring several options. One of those options include trying to cool it off from the outside in. The unified incident commander said that, think of it like an ice cube, like you're freezing it from the outside to eventually get into the inside. They also said they are consulting with people all across the country just to get some ideas and how to try to possibly get this under the control.
1: Right now, 40,000 people are under evacuation orders there, though thousands are choosing not to leave their homes. The cause of death for Kyle Busch has been revealed in a new statement from his family, which says the NASCAR driver had a case of pneumonia that progressed into sepsis. Busch died on Thursday after being briefly hospitalized. He was 41. This is ABC News. The next generation of weight loss drugs could be available as soon as next year. ABC's Yuri Benejad from the ABC News Medical Unit.
3: Eli Lilly this week announcing that retatrutide, an experimental drug, lowered weight loss of 30% in adults that were taking this medication. This GLP-1 injectable was comparable to bariatric surgery, which for years has been a popular method for people to shed pounds. In fact, some of the clinical participants in this trial actually dropped out because they lost too much weight. And among those that were also dropping out were those that were experiencing side effects. These are things like nausea, constipation, diarrhea, vomiting, and stomach pain. These are common with GLP-1 medications, but due to this higher strength of the medication, it's possible that this drug also comes with some higher side effects.
1: And the World Health Organization has confirmed one of the crew members from the MV Hondius, that Dutch cruise ship hit with an outbreak of the hantavirus, has now tested positive for that illness. That person is now isolating in the Netherlands. The total number of reported cases linked to that ship is 12. I'm Mike Dabosky, ABC News.
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1: Looking at temperatures today on the cool side, once again, we're going to be on the northern side of this front that's in the area. This will provide us with occasional showers, maybe some rumbles of thunder. High temperatures, meanwhile, will be in the 60s. As we head into the overnight, we'll see temperatures about 55 to 60 degrees, with still the chance for some passing showers. More scattered afternoon storms on Sunday. Temperatures should be much warmer by then. I'm meteorologist Chris Michaels in the NCN Weather Center.
0: 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And Saturday, May 30th from 8 to 2. 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

Def Leppard with Pour Some Sugar on Me. Dan here. And in a few minutes, I want to tell you about a comment at a concert that raised some eyebrows. Right now, let's hear from Elton John. Saturday Night's All Right.

Every journey has a beginning, middle, and an end. Right now, we're in the middle of our journey into Journey. It's a lovin', touchin', rockin' weekend featuring Journey. 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

0: Journey with Open Arms, part of 11 Touchin' and Rockin' Weekend, featuring Journey in their catalog. And that's a band that's currently on their farewell tour, so some eyebrows were raised a few days back when lead singer Arnel Pineda said something at the end of a concert like, "We'll see you later," or "I'll see you later." And people were saying, "Well, wait a minute, will we see them later? I thought this is the farewell tour." So who knows? It could be something, or it could just be a slip of the brain. You know, like sometimes you think somebody said, "How are you doing?" and you answer that question, but they said, "Good morning." So they say good morning, and you're like, "Fine, thanks. How about you?" 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
6: Heading into this Saturday afternoon, still cool. Temperatures mainly topping out in the 60s. We'll see some periods of showers, maybe some rumbles of thunder as well. Not expecting any severe weather, though, as we'll be too cool for that. Overnight lows about 55 to 60. We'll continue to see some periods of showers as well. We will be much warmer on Sunday. Any kind of showers and storms will be scattered, more of the same for Memorial Day. I'm meteorologist Chris Michaels in the NCN Weather Center.
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9: May 25th is Memorial Day, and we honor the memory of Air Force Captain Lance P. Sijun, who served his country above and beyond the call of duty. Ejecting from his disabled aircraft over North Vietnam, Captain Sijun managed to evade the enemy for 6 weeks, despite serious injuries and weight loss from lack of food. When finally captured, the crippled and gaunt Captain Sijun was taken to a prisoner camp, where he was kept in solitary confinement, broken only by lengthy interrogations and repeated torture by the North Vietnamese. Refusing to divulge any information to his captors, he never gave in. Tortured to the point of delusion, lapsing in and out of consciousness, he was finally placed in a cell with a fellow prisoner who cared for him until his death soon after. Captain Lance Sijun was awarded the Medal of Honor for service above and beyond.
8: Thank you to our fallen warriors. This Memorial Day memory presented by Jamie Miller, CPA, in Spruce Pine.
0: Hey, it's Dan. I hope you're having a good weekend so far. And right now, let's hear from Blind Melon, No Rain.

0: I guess the mystery enthusiasts were celebrating Sherlock Holmes Day. I didn't even know it was happening. So I didn't do anything to celebrate the holiday. On Sherlock Holmes Day, I didn't solve a single mystery. I didn't crack any murder cases yesterday. What a waste.
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8: 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On November 8, 1944, a shellburst exploded suddenly in the midst of Corporal Wilson's company, wounding several men. As Wilson, a medical aide, was treating his injured comrades, he was himself seriously wounded. Despite intense pain and loss of blood, he refused to be evacuated, but ignoring his wounds, he continued to administer first aid. When he could no longer move, he verbally instructed unskilled enlisted men in treating the wounded, directing them until he finally lapsed into unconsciousness. Wilson died as a result of his injuries, but he saved the lives of at least 10 other wounded men. Alfred L. Wilson was awarded the Medal of Honor for service above and beyond.
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0: Journey was Sender My Love, part of a Love and Touchin' and Rockin' Weekend with Journey, celebrating the all-time Hall of Fame band that they are. A lot of people are going to be traveling this weekend. 45 million Americans are expected to travel more than 50 miles from home for Memorial Day weekend. 39 million by car. I don't know if that's a lot or not on the roads. I mean, 39 million people on all the roads of America, that doesn't really seem that bad. 39 million people on the same road or in front of you in line at the drive-thru, well, that's not great. Food may be cold by the time you get it.
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1: ABC News, I'm Mike Dubusky. With a toxic chemical tank at risk of exploding and tens of thousands under evacuation orders, California Governor Gavin Newsom this afternoon issuing a state of emergency for Orange County. Memorial Day weekend is in full swing with 45 million people expected to travel more than 50 miles from home for the holiday, says AAA. Katie Nastro from Going.com says amid rising costs, more people are opting to skip flying.
2: Jumping on one of the alternate modes of transport, which AAA is stating is actually up 5% year over year. So considering train travel, considering bus travel, think about the alternatives. And it actually might be savings that way, just because airfare up sky high 15% higher year over year for Memorial Day, driving 4-year high for gas prices. Look at an alternate form of travel and maybe have a new adventure.
1: And the family of Kyle Busch, the 2-time NASCAR champion who died suddenly this week, now says the 41-year-old had a case of sepsis that came from a pneumonia infection. This is ABC News. Israeli National Security Minister Ben Gvir has been banned from entering France as the fallout grows from a video that he posted of himself taunting detained activists who were bringing aid to Gaza. One of those activists speaking out about the conditions they say they experienced in jail.
3: These monsters, all they know how to do is to take away your dignity, is to humiliate you, is to violate you.
1: Israel has denied those claims. Chinese President Xi Jinping calling for an investigation after a deadly explosion at a coal mine.
4: The death toll drastically climbing from a gas explosion here in northern China. Now at least 90 people are confirmed to have died in this country's worst coal mine disaster in 16 years. Some people could actually still be trapped underground with hundreds of rescue workers still operating at the site.
1: ABC News foreign correspondent Britt Klenet. I'm Mike Dubusky, ABC News.
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8: Here's a look at your weather forecast. We have showers and thunderstorms this afternoon. Our high today will be around 70 with a near 100% chance of rain. Tonight will be cloudy, showers likely, thunderstorms possible in the evening, then chance of showers after midnight, patchy fog in the evening, then fog after midnight. The low tonight will be in the upper 50s with a 70% chance of rain. Looking ahead to Sunday, partly sunny, patchy fog in the morning, then showers and thunderstorms in the afternoon. The high Sunday will be in the mid-70s with a 90% chance of rain. That's the weather.
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8: in the evening, then chance of showers after midnight, patchy fog in the evening, then fog after midnight. The low tonight will be in the upper 50s with a 70% chance of rain. Looking ahead to Sunday, partly sunny, patchy fog in the morning, then showers and thunderstorms in the afternoon. The high Sunday will be in the mid-70s with a 90% chance of rain. That's the weather.
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Bob Seger with Old Time Rock and Roll. Dan here. And this weekend's featured band is coming up in a few minutes. We'll hear their breakthrough track. We'll see if you can figure out which one that was in a few. But right now, let's hear from the Alan Parsons Project, Games People Play.

0: Journey with Love and Touch and Squeezin', part of a Love and Touchin' and Rockin' Weekend featuring Journey. So that song not only lends its name to this weekend where we feature Journey, it was also their first top 40 hit. So prior to Love and Touch and Squeezin', Journey did have singles, and they had a few songs that charted, nothing in the top 50, but, you know, they had their following, maybe they were getting some momentum. And then Love and Touch and Squeezin' is the thing that put them into the top 40 for the first time, and for a lot of people, was the first thing they really knew from Journey. And that's part of a Love and Touchin' and Rockin' Weekend. 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
4: Here's a look at your weather forecast. We have showers and thunderstorms this afternoon. Our high today will be around 70 with a near 100% chance of rain. Tonight will be cloudy, showers likely, thunderstorms possible in the evening, then chance of showers after midnight, patchy fog in the evening, then fog after midnight. The low tonight will be in the upper 50s with a 70% chance of rain. Looking ahead to Sunday, partly sunny, patchy fog in the morning, then showers and thunderstorms in the afternoon. The high Sunday will be in the mid-70s with a 90% chance of rain. That's the weather.
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0: Dan here, and in a few minutes, I want to tell you about a surgery that, well, it sounds like a terrible idea to me on every level. But a lot of people are doing it. Right now, let's hear from the Tubes, and she's a beauty.

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0: You too, and I will follow. And I saw an article about the dangers of leg lengthening surgery. So I was reading where guys are now having surgery to lengthen their legs so they're taller. But as you might imagine, the surgery carries a fair amount of risk. Although I got to say, even if it went perfectly, it doesn't sound like a good idea to me. So guys are going to have these really long legs and these short little torsos. They're going to be walking around all day like they're on stilts. I don't know if that's an improvement.
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0: Journey was Stone in Love, part of a Love and Touchin' and Rockin' Weekend featuring Journey and giving you a heavy dose of their great songs. I was reading where SpaceX launched their biggest rocket ever recently. I guess it can carry more satellites and such. You know what I wonder about space travel is when they're going to make the capsule bigger? You know, I was watching the Artemis 2 mission a month or two ago, whatever it was, and they're all in this tiny little capsule. And that's why I wouldn't want to travel in space. One of the many reasons. I wouldn't want to be all cramped like that. You know, if they could send me around the moon in style, send up like a, three-bedroom luxury condo, I'm in.
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3: May 25th is Memorial Day, and we honor the memory of Army Corporal Mitchell Red Cloud, who served his country above and beyond the call of duty. On duty in a forward observation post in Korea in November 1950, Corporal Red Cloud was the first man to spot enemy forces less than 100 feet in front of him. Springing up, he exposed himself to enemy fire and delivered devastating point-blank rifle fire into the advancing forces. His accurate and intense fire checked the assault and gained time for his company to consolidate its defense. Severely wounded, he refused medical aid, but wrapping his arms around a tree for support, he continued firing until he died. His heroic act halted the enemy advance and saved many American lives. Mitchell Red Cloud was awarded the Medal of Honor for service above and beyond.
2: Honoring those who gave everything. This Memorial Day moment presented by Altec Industries in Burnsville.
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1: ABC News, I'm Mike Dubusky. It's a race against time in Orange County, California, where hazmat crews are trying to cool down a tank full of toxic chemicals that's in danger of exploding. Earlier today, Governor Gavin Newsom declared a state of emergency, and 50,000 people are now under evacuation orders. It's Memorial Day weekend, and that means it's a busy time for America's airports. Katie Nastro from Going.com with some ways to make your flight a little easier.
2: Take advantage of the different programs that are out there. So if you have TSA PreCheck, for example, make sure you're opting into TSA Touchless ID for PreCheck members. I use this all the time now with my participating airline. It's just a facial scan. You don't have to get your ID out. It's pretty incredible. So if you can, your airline participates, definitely opt in.
1: TSA says it expects to screen 18 million people when all is said and done. And the family of Kyle Busch now says he died due to sepsis. The NASCAR champ passed away on Thursday. This is ABC News. A new weight loss drug called retatrutide could be available as soon as next year, but experts are worried that some won't wait that long.
3: Doctors are already concerned that some Americans are turning to knockoff versions in China, and that means they're unregulated. This could increase the risk of potentially the drugs being tainted, and that could lead to infection or even overdose. Now, these GLP-1 medications have shown not only to benefit weight loss, but also other health benefits. We're talking about things like heart disease and kidney disease, as well as sleep apnea. If this drug does gain approval, it would be in the coming years and would be especially beneficial to the heaviest patients, especially if they don't want to get surgery.
1: ABC's Yuri Benajad from the ABC News Medical Unit. Rob Bass, the rapper best known for his 1980 hit 8-hit song It Takes Two, has died after a private battle with cancer, according to a statement posted to his social media. He was 59. And Schlitz Beer brewing its last batch today. Pabst Brewing is pulling the plug. I'm Mike Dubusky, ABC News.
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8: Here's a look at your weather forecast. We have showers and thunderstorms this afternoon. Our high today will be around 70 with a near 100% chance of rain. Tonight will be cloudy, showers likely, thunderstorms possible in the evening, then chance of showers after midnight, patchy fog in the evening, then fog after midnight. The low tonight will be in the upper 50s with a 70% chance of rain. Looking ahead to Sunday, partly sunny, patchy fog in the morning, then showers and thunderstorms in the afternoon. The high Sunday will be in the mid-70s with a 90% chance of rain. That's the weather.
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Don Henley with the Boys of Summer, Dan here. And in a few minutes, I want to tell you about this weekend's featured band and their unexpected singer at times. But right now, let's hear from Fleetwood Mac. This is Gold Dust Woman.

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0: Journey with Faith Philippe, part of a Love and Touchin' and Rockin' Weekend featuring Journey. Journey is currently on their farewell tour, and on that tour, they're having their current drummer, Dean Castronovo, handle the singing at times. I think their thought is that they want to save Arnel Pineda's voice, but also, Dean Castronovo is a really good singer. First time I actually saw him do Journey wasn't that long ago, but he's got a really good voice for those songs. I mean, his voice is really not that far off from Steve Perry, just in texture and everything. Really good vocalist.
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3: Here's a look at your weather forecast. We have showers and thunderstorms this afternoon. Our high today will be around 70 with a near 100% chance of rain. Tonight will be cloudy, showers likely, thunderstorms possible in the evening, then chance of showers after midnight, patchy fog in the evening, then fog after midnight. The low tonight will be in the upper 50s with a 70% chance of rain. Looking ahead to Sunday, partly sunny, patchy fog in the morning, then showers and thunderstorms in the afternoon. The high Sunday will be in the mid-70s with a 90% chance of rain. That's the weather.
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0: Hey, it's Dan, and in a few minutes, I want to tell you how a really big movie is expected to do at the box office this weekend. But right now, let's hear from Jesus Jones. This is Right Here, Right Now.

0: Wang Chung would dance all days. And Star Wars The Mandalorian and Grogu is out in theaters this weekend. It's expected to make between $80 and $100 million domestically, which is not as much as Star Wars movies have typically made, but I was reading that that movie also has a much lower budget than Star Wars movies have typically had. So based on how much they spent and how much it's projected to make, it might actually be a financial success. Even if it's not a box office runaway, still might do pretty well.
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0: Journey with Girl Can't Help It, part of a Lovin', Touchin', and Rockin' Weekend featuring Journey. How about this is something that seems like it's out of a dystopian future. There's an event coming up called the Enhanced Games, in which the athletes will be on performance-enhancing drugs. Now, my question is, do they have to be on performance-enhancing drugs? Or will people actually be reported if they're not? There'll be some athlete, and they'll be like, hey, I was watching this guy eat breakfast. You know what he had? Eggs and toast and fruit and coffee. Where are your steroids, sir?
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1: ABC News, I'm Dave Packer. The White House North Lawn was cleared by Secret Service this evening after the sound of apparent...
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1: ABC News, I'm Dave Packer. The White House North Lawn was cleared by Secret Service this evening after the sound of apparent gunshots near the White House. ABC News has reached out to the Secret Service for more information. President Trump today saying it
2: or waived baggage fees. Major airlines also partner with banks to market co-branded credit cards that carry an annual fee. The cards earn users miles whenever they buy something.
1: It's last call for the beer that made Milwaukee famous. Today, the final batch of Schlitz beers being brewed in Wisconsin. The beer will be available next month. Schlitz was founded in 1849 and was once the largest brewer in the United States. The label's now owned by former rival Pabst, which has decided to end production. Dave Packer, ABC News.
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4: Here's a look at your weather forecast. We have showers and thunderstorms this afternoon. Our high today will be around 70 with a near 100% chance of rain. Tonight will be cloudy, showers likely, thunderstorms possible in the evening, then chance of showers after midnight, patchy fog in the evening, then fog after midnight. The low tonight will be in the upper 50s with a 70% chance of rain. Looking ahead to Sunday, partly sunny, patchy fog in the morning, then showers and thunderstorms in the afternoon. The high Sunday will be in the mid-70s with a 90% chance of rain. That's the weather.
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Queen with Killer Queen, Dan here. And in a few minutes, I want to tell you about a song that was inspired by some parental advice. Right now, let's hear from Van Halen, Love Walks In.

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Right now, we're in the middle of our journey into Journey. 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

Journey with Don't Stop Believin', part of a Lovin', Touchin' and Rockin' weekend featuring Journey and some of their great songs. A lot of their great songs, really. And you may wonder where that line comes from, Don't Stop Believin'. The answer is it came from Jonathan Cain's father. So Journey's keyboardist, when he was a young musician, would be struggling and he'd call home and he'd, you know, saying he was ready.

0: Journey with Don't Stop Believin', part of a Lovin', Touchin', and Rockin' Weekend featuring Journey and some of their great songs. A lot of their great songs, really. And you may wonder where that line comes from, Don't Stop Believin'. The answer is it came from Jonathan Cain's father. So Journey's keyboardist, when he was a young musician, would be struggling and he'd call home and he'd, you know, saying he was ready. Journey with Don't Stop Believin', part of a Lovin', Touchin', and Rockin' Weekend featuring Journey and some of their great songs. A lot of their great songs, really. And you may wonder where that line comes from, Don't Stop Believin'. The answer is it came from Jonathan Cain's father. So Journey's keyboardist, when he was a young musician, would be struggling and he'd call home and he'd, you know, saying he was ready to give up and everything. And instead his father would tell him, don't stop believing or you're done, dude. And so that advice from Jonathan Cain's father, don't stop believing, ended up immortal.
1: Then chance of showers after midnight, patchy fog in the evening, then fog after midnight. The low tonight will be in the upper 50s with a 70% chance of rain. Looking ahead to Sunday, partly sunny.
0: Some of their great songs. A lot of their great songs, really. And you may wonder where that line comes from, don't stop believing. The answer is it came from Jonathan Cain's father. So Journey's keyboardist, when he was a young musician, would be struggling and he'd call home and he'd, you know, saying he was ready to give up and everything. And instead his father would tell him, don't stop believing or you're done, dude. And so that advice from Jonathan Cain's father, don't stop believing, ended up immortal.
1: Then chance of showers after midnight, patchy fog in the evening, then fog after midnight. The low tonight will be in the upper 50s with a 70% chance of rain. Looking ahead to Sunday, partly sunny.
0: He was a young musician, would be struggling and he'd call home and he'd, you know, saying he was ready to give up and everything. And instead his father would tell him, don't stop believing or you're done, dude. And so that advice from Jonathan Cain's father, don't stop believing, ended up immortal.
1: Then chance of showers after midnight, patchy fog in the evening, then fog after midnight. The low tonight will be in the upper 50s with a 70% chance of rain. Looking ahead to Sunday, partly sunny, patchy fog in the morning, then showers and thunderstorms in the afternoon. The high Sunday will be in the mid-70s with a 90%. Fog in the evening, then fog after midnight. The low tonight will be in the upper 50s with a 70% chance of rain. Looking ahead to Sunday, partly sunny, patchy fog in the morning, then showers and thunderstorms in the afternoon. The high Sunday will be in the mid-70s with a 90%.

0: Bon Jovi and lay her hands on me. And John Bon Jovi is a well-known sports fanatic, and he was leaning into that reputation on Thursday. He was at the New York Knicks playoff game against the Cavs at Madison Square Garden. And while he was there, they started playing Living on a Prayer in the arena. And Bon Jovi got into it, and he was pumping up the crowd and everything. And it makes sense, too, that he'd be getting ready to pump up a crowd at Madison Square Garden, because this summer Bon Jovi is set to play about a dozen shows there. So I guess he's getting used to his new digs.
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0: Journey with Be Good to Yourself, part of a Love and Touching and Rockin' Weekend featuring Journey. And I hope you have a great rest of your Memorial Day weekend. And on Memorial Day especially, make sure to remember those who gave their lives in service to our country. It's the reason we have the holiday in the first place. So, you know, we can honor those people who are the fallen, I guess you would say, the people who lost their lives in service to our country, who deserve our gratitude, deserve our respect, and deserve our remembrance.
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